my hand and come with me because you look so fine that I really wanna make you mine. I say you look so fine that I really wanna make you mine. 4, 5, 6, come on and get your kicks. Now you don't need

Hello, my little children of the night. This is Alice Cooper, and you're listening to Rockland Radio. And you better be listening, because I know where you live.

Zeit kickt es da. Weiter stärker sein, okay? And you know what I'm talking about. Just let me know if you wanna go to that whole mile on the range. They got a lot of nice girls.